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0: 对，干起来！干起来！干！使点劲儿啊！
2: Mr. President Malik, the Soviet Union's delegate, delivered a speech yesterday urging for the peaceful settlement of the war in Korea.
3: Well, it's good to get the Soviet Union to the front from the backstage.
2: Well, the Soviet Union, before they delivered the speech, must have reached an agreement with China. So I'm sure they wouldn't refuse our proposal for a negotiation this time.
3: Is there any way to get the Chinese to initiate these negotiations?
2: It's very complicated, and it would take months, and we might not succeed.
3: Well, forget it. The only thing that matters is the result. I'll deliver a speech tomorrow in response to Malik. And you send the Chinese an invitation to these negotiations by Ridgway.
2: All right. I'll ask Ridgway to forward the letter exactly as the White House has instructed, without altering a single word.
3: Oh, you can count on that. Ridgway is not MacArthur. Speaking of delegates, who have you got in mind?
2: Well, the negotiation team will be composed of five people. We have Vice Admiral Joy, commander of the Naval Forces Far East, will be the head of the team. Then there is Major General Holtz, deputy commanding general of the 8th Army. Major General Craigie, vice commander of the Far East Air Forces, and Rear Admiral Burke, deputy chief of staff to the commander of the Naval Forces, Far East. And on the Korean side, Ridgway has chosen Park Soon-yup because he's fluent in both languages, Chinese and English.
3: Korea will have no part of this negotiation.
2: But there should be one Korean representative.
3: That's fine. But these negotiations should be regarding the military only. The only thing

0: Ladies and gentlemen, good evening. President Truman has asked me to express his appreciation for everyone here. You are the finest negotiation experts, just like we have.The most powerful army in the world. We also have the world's best negotiating team. Now, where is my team? Now, that's what I'm talking about. Such an amazing team. Admiral Joy, when do you think we should hold a celebration party for you?
1: 10 days. I have the confidence that we will beat the Chinese at the negotiation table within 10 days.
0: Excellent. Starting tomorrow, you showcase the power of the world's greatest country. I'm positive that you will successfully carry out the negotiations. Ladies and gentlemen,
1: for victory! General Paik.
2: Hi.
1: You're late. Sorry we didn't wait for you.
2: Don't be sorry, I'm late. Hope I didn't miss anything important.
1: No, there's nothing you missed. Except drinking and dancing. Don't be nervous, young man. We'll finish the negotiation in a few days.
2: General, you seem quite optimistic about tomorrow's negotiation at Kaisan. But how much do we know about our adversary?

0: That's a good point. There's something I would like to ask you. Do the people in North Korea speak in the same language as you do?
1: What?
0: I don't know. Is that a silly question?
1: Oh, yes. We South Koreans speak the same Korean language as the North Korean.
0: Oh. Okay.
2: Admiral Joy.
0: Excuse me.
1: Have a good time.
3: 报告，定了，没有。经过与李奇微协商，谈判地点选定在了三八线上的开城。谈判时间定在7月10日。没方提出，双方当各派联络官3人翻译2人。与7月8日上午9时在开城举行预备会议，并由我方负责美方在谈判区内的行动安全。
4: 好，
3: 上报中央。
4: 好。

0: What are they talking about?
1: Just right. That we came with the white flags to come for a negotiation.
0: What's wrong with that? We use different colors to distinguish us from the opposite party. And white is easy to spot from up there. So we don't get bombed by our own planes.
1: But in East, white flag means surrender.
0: Really? Shall we begin?
2: 我们可以开始了吗？
3: 제2랑토의내용협상의정나의총사령관김일성장군과중국인민지원군사령관팽덕희장군은이규유장군과의담판을찬성하고나를조선인민군을대표하여이번협상에참가시켰다유엔주재소련대표마리케시는6월23일교전쌍방은휴전과휴전을담판하여군대를38선으로부터철수시켜야한다는방침을우리는전적으로찬성한다고제기했다그래서나는조선인민군을대표하여다음과같은건의를제기한다첫째호상협약에기초하여쌍방은동시에일체적대적군사행동을중지하며이에대한명령을내린다둘째38선을군사분계선으로정하고쌍방의무장부대는동시에38선에서 10km 떨어진곳에서철수하여야한다셋째되도록짧은시일내모든외국군대를철퇴시켜야한다
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0: The three points in your proposal, we found them to be totally unacceptable. Your proposal for the withdrawal of all foreign forces from the Korean Peninsula is a political issue that we are not entitled to discuss here. On the other hand, we have written a 9-point proposal.Point number one, we need to agree on a unified agenda. Point number two, we need to reveal the location of the POW camps and recognize the authority of the International Committee of the Red Cross to visit the camps.
5: 行于所当行，止于所不可不止。
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0: It is clear that you are deliberately impeding this negotiation. On the other hand, we don't agree on the 38th parallel. The current ceasefire zone is further north of that line. If we need to go back to the 38th, then we cannot and we will not accept this agenda. We have invited these journalists. Why can't they come in for interviews?
1: 일정도 정해지지 않았는데 기자를 부른 건 너무 무책임한 행동입니다.
0: Now, since the journalists are not allowed to come in, I don't see any need for us to continue this negotiation.
2: Mm.
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2: 好的。

0: Everyone says the coffee here in Tokyo is much better than the stuff at home. I can never really tell. Here, you try.
1: Matthew, what's so important that you couldn't tell me over the phone when I was in Korea?
0: What's your army status now?
1: Going exactly by orders, maintaining high alert this past month. Are we going back to war? Because if we are, I think that's great. I've always believed in your tactics, and I believe we can win this war too. However, ceasefire negotiations are still going on, Kesa.
0: Talking won't get us where we want. Personally, I don't want another war. But we're soldiers. We must serve the need of our country's politics. The White House has instructed that we should not start any large-scale battles. But certain local attacks, just to remind the Chinese Communist Army to respect who we are.
1: All right. I'll go back and get prepared right away.
0: Don't rush yet. We've just started this negotiation. The only reason for us to open fire again is if the Chinese Communist Army walked out on their own.
1: You know, I heard a rumor from Jamude that something very interesting is about to happen in Kaesan.
2: 你们是什么人？中立区不允许有任何外来武装。放我一方向！公然枪杀我方维护和平的军事人员，这是十分卑劣的、可耻的行径，这是背信弃义的行为。对此， 我们表示强烈愤慨。我们要求你们必须交出凶手。同时，我方要保留对一切相关人员追责的权利。
3: I feel sorry for the accidental death. However, I must emphasize that according to our investigation, the killer was not one of our men. They were a group of unidentified military people dressed in civilian clothes. You have an eyewitness to prove that.
2: 撒谎，公然撒谎。
4: 既然你们说是不明身份的武装分子，那我想请问， 他们是如何从你方的防区穿越过来的？ 杀人之后，又如何从你方的防区撤退回去的？真相到底是什么？我想，每个人心里都清楚。
3: We refuse your accusations.

0: Those military people have nothing to do with us. Of course, out of humanitarian concerns, we are willing to offer a compensation to the family of the dead policeman.
1: 널 죽이고 가족한테 보상해 준다면 넌 좋겠냐?
2: We protest.
3: 끝내자.
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5: 继续工作吧。

0: breakdown of negotiation. You carelessly murdered our policemen and bombed our encampment. We have enough evidence and witnesses to prove beyond any doubt the fact of your provocations. Our patience is not unlimited. We also understand very well that if peace is only sought on our side, it shall not be achieved.
1: Skip to the end.
2: Yes, sir.
0: Our delegation has no choice but to suspend the talks starting on August 23rd.
1: Stop.
0: And await your side's
1: You can leave now.
2: Yes, sir.
3: They're waiting for you to take accountability. I know, it's a shame. But isn't it what we want? Or do we issue a public statement against them?
1: Let's be smart about this. We don't need to worry about their statement. It's hard to achieve our goals through negotiation. We are soldiers. We should negotiate with bombs, cannons, and machine guns.
3: Yes, sir. You're absolutely right. I will make sure that the Chinese Communist Army is fully aware that they cannot hold the 38th parallel without expecting an attack from us. They will have no choice but to divide the north and south according to our designated boundaries.